0: watched the East Coast, West Coast beef. We didn't talk, but he was still alive in the hospital. And it rained that day in Vegas. Rest in power.
1: This is fucking Nas, and we both got one thing in common. We both represent Queens to the fullest. Alright? This brother was good enough to stop his show, and I want everybody in here, everybody stand up on their feet first and foremost, please. At 7.03 p.m. New York time, 4.03 p.m. Las Vegas time, Tupac Shakur passed away, y'all. 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
2: Death Row. That's where motherfuckers is ending up.

Listen, hon, I mean, as slimy as you are and all that good stuff, it ain't doing me no good down here because you have too many clothes on. So won't we just take this cab and slide on uptown and slip out of all of this uncomfortableness of the world around us? You know what I'm saying?

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The holder and believed that I was 9.5. She said, let me see it long. 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I said, yeah, get a good look. 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I said, hun, there's nothing wrong. I'm the sugar dick daddy, Mr. Long.

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1: I know that your do's and don'ts, how you pride yourself. 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I know what you're like as well. 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
2: I don't know. Said he's gonna be about 8.
1: 8? Long ass evening.
2: You know that man there. Yo, did my mom ever tell you about that youth named Leon?
1: No, who's Leon?
2: You ain't heard about that Leon youth, no?
1: No.
2: Yo, boom, that yo.
3: Ship. H-I-P. H-I-P.

0: Possibly a lot of rain this afternoon with thunderstorms, highs in the mid-80s, and lows about 75 degrees. It's 11:30 a.m. on WFDS. We're from the Dark Side Radio. This is Dave Rockin' Real as we take a caller. Caller, you're on the air.
1: Yeah. This is Ross from North, and I want to hear that tune by Redman, Can't Wait. That tune a bomb, yo.
0: You got it. Coming from the Dark Side Radio, this is Can't Wait.

Yo, I said, switching up speeds like Bruce Lee riding a Fuji in a movie. 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
1: Train zero.

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2: Keep asking myself, why did it have to end like this? 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
0: All right, Ma, your turn. 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
1: If you were smart, you'd be more like True. 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
0: She a big girl.
1: Tariq, boy, whatever. Get your ass up.
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0: did all the things that you're supposed to do to be here. 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
1: you know, see, judge a soldier, not have no badge or number. 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Lamb's bread and incense, spend plenty time inside the love supreme. I man say race is a construct, Africanity is an advantage, see?
2: The blue black encompasses, walking down the street, me and my circumferences. From imaginary to nothingness, that's what the budget is. Miracles have details, I let you decide what's spiritual by email. Stay aloof, the thinker thinks, the prover proves. 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

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At the Grammar Jamboree, the setting sun looked like red fire through the trees. She was 45 looking 29, said all them roots, herbs and flowers have worked with for the spirits they hold inside. 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We won't go quietly in the prime of my entirety, dining on every morsel of time.

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2: 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Is that all you want out of life?
1: I guess...
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1: I've tried everything.
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0: 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Yeah, you know what I'm saying? Some of them be wearing like the tight, real tight skirt. You know what I'm saying?
1: Oh, okay.
0: You know what I'm saying? Yeah, yeah. And I wear pants because that calls attention, but you know, they might wear a little tight skirt.
1: I feel like pants and skirts are the same thing. Like, I'm going to have the same thought in a skirt.
0: You know, especially when that shit go boom, boom, boom, boom. Especially when there's that ooh, wah, wah.
1: You think they're allowed to get like BBLs and shit?

0: mean, we do this shit for life, my G. It's the motherfucking bread and butter. 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Ducking from the Jakes in the undercover, my G. Might be smashing your mom's or your baby mother. 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Word is bond. It was me that gave her the bread for the salon. We got it on. Jesus Christ died for your sins, do whatever the fuck you want, and say sorry.
1: That sounds like a good time to me.
2: Ouais. 2019, dans le 18,
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I'm urging everybody to get a ticket and get on the train, because that's what you need to be doing. 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
2: Fipipop sur fip.fr.
3: What we want is a little oomph, as you said. 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
3: What?
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1: Nas, Moose, Crisis. What up? Talk my shit, man. 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I'm in a coupe shifting, did I mention that the roof's missing? I caused a crisis with my pimping, platinum ice hanging over my linen. Old fashioned with a twist of lemon, shoot out broad day like we live in Yemen. I pack a fur, my bitch got out of bond curves. I keep a fully auto to ease my nerves. The butler serving hors d'oeuvres. I leave a slut like when Kwai left the Spurs. These niggas was begging and pleading, I was just waiting on my turn. I feel like Arthur Ashe off the serve. I'm passing powder out to these birds. Hit your block with a jackhammer, counting racks off my stanza. My white bitch feel like a Z

gave the working girl inspiration. We the innovation at the Players Ball, accompanied by Sanaa Lathan. On the run for pride cases, my getaway driver Haitian. I'm the flyest in the fleet, and this shit needs a standing ovation. 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
1: HIP. 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
2: All right, cool.

0: Hey, yo, hey, yo, Chang Wang, what's up?
1: I'll be right out.
2: Yo, can we get something to eat, man? Chang, can I eat?
1: Right. Right, 1 second. Okay, then. Fine. Your order.
0: All right, let me get two of them beef fried rices over here. Let me get a half a chicken wing. Don't put that little retarded leg in it, cause
1: right.
0: cut that off.
1: Okay then.
0: Don't put no onions in my white rice.
2: I need 4 chicken wings fried hard and shit.
1: What's this?
0: I'm not finished.
1: What's this? Oh. The two of you at once. Okay then. You want beef?
0: We want beef to eat. We ain't got no beef.
2: I want 4 chicken wings fried hard, nigga. What the fuck are you talking about?
1: All right, I'll kick your monkey ass. It's my fucking self.
0: What are you coming on the counter for, man? You better watch your hands. This nigga got chopped. I think I open a restaurant in the middle of the hood and don't know what's going on.
1: Nigga, I fucking represent.
2: I will avenge my brothers by representing and whooping your ass, word is spun. Nigga, this ain't Channel 5, nigga.
1: Okay, then, I must show you Flying Fist of Judah.
2: You ain't gonna show me shit.
1: That's right.
2: I'm gonna show you these nuts.
1: You and you, nigga,
0: straight from Mortal Kombat.
1: You're just talking. Obviously, the two of you are just bitch-ass niggas.
2: Nigga, well, let's do something. You talking this old
0: bullshit. What's up, nigga? What's up, punk ass?
1: All right. This is a Chinese restaurant, but like Burger King, have it your way.
2: Nigga, here.

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0: How you doing?
1: All right.
0: My name is Finesse. I seen you on Video Music Box.
1: Uh-huh.
0: And I was like wondering, where you get your strength and your power from?
1: I get my power from God.
0: From God? Seems like you're all militant and all of that. I was like wondering even if you believe in God.
1: Hey, I was raised in the church. I believe in God.
0: You do?
1: Yeah, black people have always been spiritual, you know.
0: But yeah, I know that.
1: When we were taken from Africa, we lost a lot of our culture. We were taught to be ashamed of our beliefs, and we lost a lot of religious power. Anyway, anytime you lose your God, you know you lost the war, right?
0: Yeah, the war. You always be talking about we are at war. Like, what you mean when you be saying?

I probably just give in, been in prayer posture, been sitting in, been paying homage to my buried kin, protected by them, they heckling when I'm questioning ends, enjoy the rope, shit won't last on some quarter notes, I may laugh but I'm hoarding hope, and reading my homies horoscopes, I probably just give in, been in prayer posture, been sitting in, been paying homage to my buried kin, protected by them, heckling when I'm questioning ends, enjoy the rope, shit won't last on some quarter notes, I may laugh but I'm hoarding hope, and reading my homies horoscopes,

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0: Message to all America, all the fathers in America. A son's entire life, they prove that they grew up without a father. Ignorant niggas with children but lack the traits to give honor to sons. Or passing on down some love, or maybe giving a hug. Won't hold your son's hand, but you hold a bud. Light is very similar to you. In fact, they both reflect. One shows the way while the other can only show neglect. I ain't upset, I'm just trying to paint a perspective. You won't ask your C-H-Y-D, but do the bitches you text. It's sickening, trying to get these black men to see the vision. Think the lack of heart makes a man all you know for is bitching or hitting. But I'm close to home, see I wrote my soul on totem poles to say that I'm climbing heights in the spirit show. But I know children that's never felt some affection ain't directing, but guess only the Lord knows I'm reflecting, huh? These brothers ignorant, eating, leeching off bitches. Got the nerve to call themselves real men. They son resent them, peep description. If the shoe fits, wear it and walk a lonely road. The house gon' be real empty when you say daddy's home. Cause if the shoe fits, wear it and walk a lonely road. The house gon' be real empty when you say daddy's home.
1: Brought back bad feelings from the past. You were consumed by guilt. Food didn't taste good, you couldn't sleep, and that you couldn't shake the feeling that no matter what you did, your kids would feel abandoned, like you did. What do you remember from that time?
2: Horribly painful time, fraught with emotion and bad feelings, and the failures that you go, I couldn't be a worse father, and I couldn't be a worse human being. I remember all those feelings of as though I had cursed innocent beings with my own failings. I think the job as a parent, one of the things I've learned, is to try to guarantee a carefree life for your children for as long as possible. I felt like I was a complete abject total failure, and everything I thought was working was actually not working. It's a place that everybody comes to in their life for one reason or another. You know, I would go off and talk to somebody and say, what have I done wrong? And they would say, well, what do you think you've done wrong? Why am I so unhappy? Well, tell me about your unhappiness. And you work through that till you figure out that, you know, number one, you have been an idiot, but number two, you're no longer an idiot. It's human nature to go through these kinds of, not just depressions, it's not necessarily a clinical one. You just go.
3: Mike, the one thing about being a nigga in America, it's like storming a beach in Normandy. Guy gets popped, another guy goes, another guy falls. Just gotta keep going. Gotta keep storming that beach, nigga, you gotta keep running. Ain't no rhyme or reason why it's not you on the ground, but as long as it's not, we'll keep your feet underneath you. Keep them moving. Ain't no time to be scared. And even if you are, what fucking difference does it make? Run, nigga, keep going. You're just as heroic as those people that stormed the beach. So what's the excuse? I'm not good enough. I did something wrong. I'm not perfect. Nobody asked anyone to be perfect. We just asking people to be honest. You're a leader. Lead. Don't be afraid. We got your back like

0: 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Beat the heart like a drum. Run, run, better run.
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2: Hip, hip hop.
3: Man, you know, I don't think we decide our own legacy. Be honest with you. When you lead a game, when you lead a serve, people will decide the legacy for you. We're just here to do what we're supposed to do. Everybody else to decide, you know, what was your legacy? He was this, or he was that, or he did this, he did that. People are gonna decide that for you. You have no control over that, you know. I just wanna make the best music I possibly can. And that's in my realm. Uphold the culture of hip hop, but so many people my age has abandoned it. Maybe because of their lack of knowledge about it. But to uphold the culture of hip hop, because it is my culture. And it's about it.

0: And by the time he was little older than you six, he make a box for me to stand on to cook the food myself. When he come from work, I eat the food here. Then what you put in this food?
1: First things first, you gotta clean. Get your surface clear so you're seen. See, I like reggae and I like wine. Good vibes make it taste sweeter, that's no lie. And preparation is key. Once you finish cleaning your meat with lime, then it's time to get busy. I'm not saying lime takes away your disease, but ain't it better to be generally clean? That's the Caribbean way, the extreme. Linked to slavery, if that's what you choose to believe. Regardless, lime tenderizes the meat and leaves a sweetness that you can't taste, but still sweet as a science. Now this part is the test. You got a season, but leave enough seasoning for the next step. It's better to have your ingredients ready. Mine's in my mind's eye, relate at any time. 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I like cinnamon, pimento and clove. 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Meals need harmony like we need peace. To enter the ceremony, we don't need measurements, we are on beat.

on high, you want it to fry, not boil. 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
1: 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Yeah.
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If we talking money, we got a boatload. 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This cutie hitting high notes, she sound like a lap. Sally the firstborn, Carrie the second child. Smoking on the doobie, man, lights panning now. I see big old trucks in my dreams when I close my eyes. 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In the background, growing tree, cause you know I stay high. 5'10 and a quarter, white on white forces, champion jersey Terry Porter. 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Alkaline the water, now the world's getting harder. So-

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I can make a bong out of anything. 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The gas gotta be fire. Boy in jeans backstage, I'm getting praise from Tyler. He said 11 out of 10. Party's over, never.

we up. Yeah, on to the next era. Bond rich before the basketball game and the X-Terra. Hold the sport, Japanese sneakers, I got a few pair of 2500 LE could've

0: according to the ratings, most kids don't believe in heroes anymore. So, to my legions of young warriors who still do believe, my heartfelt thanks for your support. 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
0: 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This a different piece. 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

0: I woke up this morning with a million and one things running through my mind. 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Cause it's uncomfortable when we're removing the binds. 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Now you're calling us, without calling us mine. The silence is fine, now another mother cries. Another one deported and another brother dies. Sold back to the plantation with a watermelon smile. Here since Piccaninnies, but destroyed those files. Go back home, office start the exile. To a British ex-colony, love from British Isles. The British say, ah, poor African child. So keep donate, take a photo for your profile. White burden, to save the black docile. Scramble for Africa, environment hostile. Go back home, to a home where we created. Where we took you from a home, where you were once native. Where you were kidnapped from your culture and your status, then labeled as animal, but still they raped us.
1: Hey, yo, what's up?
2: Yo, put the towel under the door, son.
1: You got it, man.
2: Come on, man, you just walked in here, man.

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1: All right, now I'm trying to get this money, man. 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
3: The drums are wrapped in black crepe. 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
4: Look, brother, there's a new groove. 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
2: Hey, Mark, you know what the fuck it is. It's your favorite lawyer, bro. Hey, I sent you an email, and I just need a couple signatures on those documents so we can go ahead and get these deals pushed through. And, yo, man, you never hit me back either. I'm trying to jump on a song that you've been playing,
3: yeah, Mark,
2: bro.
3: Man, so, I hate hey, to be this guy, now, I'll be but the attorney. I need this verse, bro.
2: But you still got a balance.
3: You can please hey, sing this verse.
4: Good,
3: I'm doing this project.
4: Sorry about busy and all of that.
3: Please, I appreciate you. Thank you in advance.
4: I need you to let your girl hold something.
3: Like you always.
4: I promise you, I got you.
5: It's meta.
4: Give me about a week. Let me know. Hold me down.
6: Mark, real quick, let me ask you for something. I need a favor. You should let me be a creative director.
5: If you get a chance.
6: We both know I'm real good at making shit up as I go along, you know? And I think it's about time that I start using my genes for good.
7: Listen to me. Walk with me right back.
6: Let me know what you think.
7: I'm starting upstairs radio shit.
3: Hey, it's normal, bro.
7: It's all ready to go. I got everything set. I just need a quick little 5-10 million from you. We're going to get this shit up. Fuck with me.
8: Hey, Marvelous Mind. Let me tell you.
9: I'm not even
8: They think this is
9: a store,
8: right?
9: If you got 59,999

0: the mask fits. 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

0: 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I told you not to fuck with me.
1: Yo, man, it's a lot of brothers out there flaking and perpetrating, but scared to kick reality.
2: 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You ain't had a chance to show them what time it is.
1: So what you want me to do?
2: Spread the

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0: 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Yeah.
1: The board records smell like bleach. 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I'm a custom clean custom. It ain't custom, I don't come. 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Sipping on mint tea. 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
1: 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His name is Tony and he's wearing blue Sacconis. He's standing right next to me, eating ravioli. 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His name was Oscar and he really hurt my feelings. 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

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Yeah. 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

0: Butler pump, bitch.
1: Yo, Jid, this is Easy, bro. Hit me when you get this message, my nigga. My ass in the mound riding around thinking when your Stevenson Road ass gonna drop that shit, nigga. You playing? What the fuck?

0: nervous about being in this position?
1: No, I have no fears of conscience because for me, it's a business. The same as the man with the liquor store. He sells his whiskey to alcoholics. For him, it's his business. I sell my drugs to drug addicts. It's my business. It's all a profit.
2: A fellow can start narcotics, I would say, at any age, really, of course, and within a matter of 3 to 6 months, starting out at about $4 or $6 a day, you can work its way up to $100 a day, have it.
3: The drug problem, in all its complex facets, is a challenge to everyone. We are all potential drug takers, if not heroin, then tranquilizers, stimulants, sleeping pills, and alcohol. Even if we live in the country's finest communities, our children, at this moment, may be experimenting with marijuana, hallucinogenics,

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1: Now tell the truth.
2: After we're gone, tell the stories. Tell the stories. Let them know. How we inspire. How we created. How we succeeded. Tell them how we tripped. And we always got up. Tell them how when they told us to slow down, we sped up. When they said red light, we said green. From the hut, to the projects, to the mansion. And like that, we gone.
3: Blocked in, le finet marche par a space thin, difficile of voir. Too cold to shiver and too wet to dry. The tears might freeze before they leave his eye. Warm blooded in a cold, cold world where dreams get burnt, frozen, made sterile. Where I have a dream means more things, no cheeks to turn, more death to bring. Take the risk to take the place of a

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1: What's up?
0: Word is bomb, I gotta show them the flavor. 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
1: yo, rat. 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
0: Chill, lot. It's over, man. Yo, you don't gotta say no more. It's...
2: You know, when I was a kid growing up, we used to love playing outside, riding bikes. And it was the 80s, record heat waves. I mean, people were like dying on the side of the road getting heat strokes. The only thing you could do was go in the house and, you know, take a shower a couple times a day. So, I'll never forget, I was like 7 years old. I closed my eyes, and that's when it started. I started seeing sounds.

Time for some action. Time for some action. 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Time for some action.

cup of walnut and 1/8 of a cup of yogurt. 2 tablespoons of fresh lemon juice and 1 tablespoon of sugar and 1 cup of dry celery and 1 cup of chopped tall apples. 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
1: Hey, yo, man, MTM, MVO, you know, when they hit that kid, man, and his eyes popped out. 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On the floor.
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night creepers, I slide on. 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Ain't switching, mind on missions. Mind on in millions, mind on in millions. I'm trying to call a sex symbol to eat my kids up. They say more money, more problems. Bring on the problems. Bring on the problems. 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

night creepers try to slide on. 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They ain't switching. Mind on missions. Mind on in millions. Mind on in millions. I'm trying to call a sex symbol to eat my kids up.

They say more money, more problems. 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They say more money, more problems. 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
1: Weezy out of here.
2: Yeah, see the way we poppin'. 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

0: 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It's your boy Ella.
1: Well, I'm okay, though. I'm okay.
0: Yeah, I'm
1: all
0: okay,
1: right.
0: Though.
1: I'm okay, I'm okay. Everything is just fine.
2: Good.
1: I'm okay, I'm okay.
2: You all right?
1: Sure. I'm all right.
2: Yeah.
1: Yeah, I'm okay, I'm okay. Yet I'm up all night.
3: Hey, I

make it. Money for fees was hard and I was late to every class. Professor really pressed me every morning on my ass. She ain't know the magic really happened out the class. Dropped about that bitch and then I never looked back. Tried finessing paperwork for jobs like I had a degree. But homies with degrees would struggle and idolize me. They said experience was key, wish they had it like me. Freelance since 2016 cause I needed to eat. I knew people with double majors who was bus boys, mechanical engineers, riding bikes and bus boys. This job market shit shifty left us without pennies. Started pushing art like it was dope and started winning. Yeah, like it was dope and started winning, nigga. Yeah.

It's a decade of devotion to my art and I feel chosen. Hope is manifested, shit is real and I evoke it. Hope the energy is really coming back and they ain't joking. Hope they feel it when I speak it, meaning every word. Hope that everything is worth it. Put my soul into a verse. And I'm fucking tired, dog. But I love this shit.

This is state of emergency, bitches. What you want me to do? I'm sorry. I'm back.

WJLR, continuous Justice League hits. That was The Yo-Yo by Little Brother. What we got coming up next is Shorty and the Lookout. Yes, this is yours truly, Skeeter Mac, coming from way back, 'cause I'm black and I'm all...